0: Austin, if you would, bring a CO detector and a clipboard up here, please.
1: Copy.
2: The complainant and the other party are going to pull over at Eljoy Market, a 34-year-old female, conscious and breathing, complaining of neck pain. There's also a 12-year-old in the vehicle. The blue Acura MDX versus a Hyundai SUV. Again, they'll be at Eljoy Market.

0: I'm sorry, Elliott Fisk Pension County Zone 4 in reference to that NVA with injury. It is now a hit and run. The Hyundai SUV that hit the complainant in the blue Acura NDX took off going towards Prospect Road, possibly going towards Sevierville. Try to get out of town.
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0: We have found a leak on the outside. This will be for the pool heater. We're going to see if we can isolate it first before we have to turn the gas off at the meter.

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0: If you would go ahead and have Atmos come out, this line comes directly off the line going into the house. There's no shutoff valve other than the gas line itself to make them aware of what's going on. And they might want to do a pressure test, too.

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0: Bravo Foxtrot Victor 6621. It's been a flight and Nissan. Actually, Toyota Corolla. 411 at the right top.
1: So.
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1: Mac 3, we're on the scene with Blount County SO. 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
0: 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Her husband came and picked her up. They're now at 442 Love Mountain Drive.

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0: 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She came back by herself. There's only one patient.
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1: Go ahead.
0: Patmos has called back in. They're advising they're 8 minutes out. If you don't mind, stand by for them. They're on their way. It's traffic.
1: Yeah, we'll stand by.

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Property manager VA at Fox and 129. Fox and 129. The black Pontiac versus silver Jeep Cherokee. They are still in the roadway. Nobody's injured.

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0: 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Same shock, same two portables. We're going to have a crew change once Medic 34 gets over here.
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Copster, all units, everybody copy, Mr. Juvenile Bullet from Maryville. Copster, all units, be on the lookout for a Noah Fuller, date of birth 9/18/08. Described as a white male, standing at 5'4", 160 pounds, blonde hair, hazel eyes, last seen wearing a tan-colored hoodie, gray sweatpants. He ran off on foot from Maryville High School today's date, around 15-25 hours, due to being reprimanded. At this time, there is no direction of travel for the subject. If located, stop and hold for 162 Rogers with Maryville. Mobile out 1915.

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Go 21. I've got a welfare check at 222 South Hollow Road, 222 South Hollow Road, across from Rockford Heights and Ammons Road. Lana called in on 911, stated, I think it's resolved, and stated she had a son that was scaring her. Son has assaulted her multiple times prior. Call taker asked if she still wanted police, and she hung up the phone. Previous call history on this address shows the son is a 31-year-old male named Stuart.

just to be advised, THP called over. They had an accident around Dragon Mile Marker 6.5. If any reason we have any guys go up there tonight, there's a Volkswagen GTI off the side of the road. They're coming by tomorrow to get it. We don't have to do anything with it.

0: Center County, someone units. I've got a disturbance slash reckless driver in the area of 1851 Forest Hill Road, 1851 Forest Hill Road. Going to be a male subject riding a motorcycle up and down the road and doing very nice.
1: Okay, 12 also.

0: This is Bajou, AMR's main route to 102 Catherine Court, 102 Catherine Court, across the Floyd Drive for a 90-year-old male causal stroke. Echo 23, Echo 12, we've updated the address for this call to 1820 Forest Hill Road, 1820 Forest Hill Road. There is an alert on this address stating there's several weapons in the upper level of the garage and a sophisticated camera system.
1: Echo 12, copy.
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0: I've got a domestic at 1037 Galleon Road, 1037 Galleon Road, across at Old Pawnee. And it's Miles Young. He's in the middle of a divorce. Wife is on code 12, causing a disturbance. Female via Sierra White. Subject left in a blue Hyundai Santa Fe with driver's side, front fender damage, unknown direction of travel, and weapons. Client is just requesting options on making her stay away from the residence. Echo 17, what was your traffic?
1: We're going to give him a call.

0: 465. MVA 315 Wright Road, 315 Wright Road, cross of Irwin Jefferson. Car's hit a pilot pole there. There's a language barrier. There's no injuries. 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
1: Yeah,

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0: 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Ten four, I've got Echo 21, Echo 11, Echo 19 in route. 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
1: 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Speaking of Tim Tapano, draft wrestler for her.
0: Jeff.
1: 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You could just notify Mabel Electric.

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1: 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I'm blocking traffic. It's

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0: 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Remember, Electric's been advised. They don't have an ETA just yet, but he said he'll give me a call once he does.
1: Echo 17.
2: We're clear with options. We're en route to engagement.